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0: the country, 92.5 KTWB, Bailey Zimmerman and Chevy Silverado, Julia Kay. It's Wednesday night. I had to think about that for a second. And I've got Jody Messina concert ticket. She is going to be at the Pavilion Sunday, September 27th, downtown Sioux Falls here. You can still get tickets. I highly recommend going to see Jody Messina. It's going to be an amazing show. She's got a brand new album out, celebrating 30 years on the road. 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And tonight, we have a keyword like we did last night and the night before. And we will tomorrow night and the next night. So tonight's word is burn, B-U-R-N. You text me burn to 605-274-9250. One of my favorite songs of hers. Text that. It is tonight's winning keyword for Jody Messina concert tickets from KTWB.
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Chris and Doc heading to Ballard's Resort on Lake of the Woods, October 12th through the 15th. 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

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Kenny Chesney coming to U.S. Bank Stadium in Minneapolis Saturday, May 22nd. Chris and Doc have Win 'Em Before You Can Buy 'Em tickets. They're doing this week. This morning, Corey Heist from Sioux Falls won a pair.

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0: Big Country 92.5 KTWB, Megan Maroney and Medicine. Julia Kay, if you are listening up this morning with Ryan Kelly, you heard Dylan Scott coming to Sioux Falls Thursday, January 28th. He's going to be at the Sanford Pentagon. Tickets will go on sale next Friday, September 25th at 10 a.m. And of course, we've got that information on our concert page at ktwb.com or on the KTWB app. You'll be listening up to win tickets before you can buy them, because we like to do that, you know. Tom Mitchell's going to have them in the afternoons for you right here on KTWB. Right now, Ryan Kelly, she's got your entertainment update on KTWB.
1: I think what we're going to be looking for is hiding in plain sight. Saccharide, Aries, from the vineyard, north or south.
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3: That right there, Taylor Swift intentionally sprinkling in Easter eggs in her Law & Order sketch has Swifties thinking that there could very well be a Taylor's version of her debut album. Amanda Seyfried and husband Thomas announced they're splitting after 9 years of marriage. In Touch says that Sydney Sweeney and Scooter Braun are engaged. Nick Reiner won't face the death penalty for the murder of his parents, Rob and Michelle. In music news, Florida Georgia Line announced their reunion tour for next year. 12 shows. It's the Anything Goes Again, the festival tour. And Morgan Wallen shared a pic on socials that looks a lot like artwork from Grand Theft Auto 6. Fans think his music could be in the game. Taylor Frankie Paul returning to season 6 of The Secret Lives of Mormon Wives. Finally, this evening, night 2 of the premiere of Women on Dancing with the Stars, who will dance to a number 1 song from the year they were born. That's your entertainment update. I'm Ryan Kelly.
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12: Cloudy skies tonight. It's a patchy fog or drizzle possible. Our overnight low 60. Then tomorrow, mostly cloudy skies. Could see some showers during the evening. Our high 77 with an east breeze. Showers or thunderstorms Thursday night and Friday. Heavy rain possible. Over an inch possible. Otherwise, Friday's high a breezy 82. From the Storm Center, I'm Jay Trobeck.

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This is where the car broke down. 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

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Happy National Play-Doh Day. It's one of those words you can just smell by saying it. Play-Doh. You can smell it, can't you? It's okay. You can admit to it.

0: The Country, 92.5 KTWB, Lauren Elena, along with Chase Matthew and all my exes, Julia Kay, so you know Kenny Chesney is going on tour. It's Vibe Room Tour. Saturday, May 22nd, he's bringing it to U.S. Bank Stadium in Minneapolis with Eric Church, Sheryl Crow. Tickets are going to go on sale next Friday, September 25th, 10 a.m. Chris and Doc, they've got Win 'Em Before You Can Buy 'Em this week. Once again, tomorrow morning and on Friday morning, listen to Win. That's what Corey Heist did this morning from Sioux Falls. Picked up a pair of tickets to go see Kenny. Your chance coming up next tomorrow morning on KTWB.
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0: 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You know I'm giving away tickets to Jody Messina, right? She's going to be at the Pavilion Sunday, September 27th. I'll tell you what you need to do to win. Coming up after Cody Johnson.
1: He's a ranch hand in a pinch, man. 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
1: 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Jody is amazing and will put on such a great show. She's going to be at the Washington Pavilion next Sunday, September 27th. 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All this week, I'm giving you a keyword. You text it to me to 605-274-9250. Get into tonight's drawing. We'll have a new word tomorrow night. Tonight's word is burn, B-U-R-N. It's a great song of hers. If you haven't heard it, I encourage you to check it out. Text burn to 605-274-9250 and then be listening up or watching your phone tomorrow in the morning. You'll get a message if you were the winner, okay? And then tomorrow night, I'm going to give you a whole new keyword to do. Burn is the word of the night, 605-274-9250.
2: It's time to meet Doc's dum-dum of the day.
3: Thank you, Chris. Today's dum-dum comes from a Carnival cruise ship.
2: Oh.
3: Port unknown.
2: Okay.
3: Destination unknown.
2: Mm-hmm.
3: Dum-dum known. She outed herself
2: Uh-oh.
3: On TikTok. Oh, thank goodness for TikTok.
2: Mm-hmm.
3: And Juicy Love Boo. That's what she calls herself.
2: All right.
3: Juicy Love Boo. All one word. That's not the dumb part. Juicy Love Boo recently shared video from inside her cabin on a Carnival cruise ship. She was inside her cabin because the Carnival crew had sent her to her room.
2: Mm-hmm.
3: They actually did a bit more than that. They locked her in her room.
2: Wow.
3: Why? Are you familiar with the Carnival drink package?
2: Yes, actually.
3: You pay one price per day and drink as much as you want. That might work for some passengers. Not Juicy Love Boo.
2: Uh-oh.
3: 15 shots of tequila later, it was time for Juicy Love Boo to go night-night. She didn't want to, but Carnival staff cut her off, then escorted her to her cabin, then locked her inside.
2: Nice.
3: They just wanted to make sure she and everyone else on board would be okay.
2: Mm-hmm.
3: To that end, they provided one more service, one more cautionary step.
2: Yeah.
3: They went so far as to remove the handle from the access door to the balcony of her cabin.
2: Oh, jeez.
3: They were scared she might have an issue with gravity.
2: Sure.
3: And the last place they wanted her was near the railing on the side of a giant cruise ship out in the middle of the ocean.
2: Yikes.
3: And that's the cautionary tale video she posted on TikTok from inside her Carnival cruise jail cell.
2: Mm-hmm.
3: In that video, she also recommends getting the drink package, but advised not to overdo it like she did. Now, I do want to say, I appreciate the rare dum-dum who acknowledges their dumb, owns their dumb, and then shares their dumb with us.
2: Mm-hmm.
3: But just a suggestion, Juicy Love Boo. Part of the fun of taking a Carnival cruise is being able to remember you took a Carnival cruise. But I'm glad you got video. That'll help fill in the blanks. You are Doc's dum-dum of the day.
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11: Big Country weather.
12: Cloudy and maybe foggy tonight, the low 60. Then tomorrow, mostly cloudy, 77 the high. We could see some showers by tomorrow evening. An easterly breeze, 5 to 15 miles an hour. A better chance of heavier rain Thursday night and Friday, over an inch possible. Otherwise, Friday, a breezy high of 78. From the Storm Center, I'm meteorologist Jay Trobeck.

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I've got tickets to Jody Messina at the Pavilion next Sunday night, and I want you to have them. You just need to text me, BURN, to get in a drawing. BURN

0: Big Country, 92.5 KTWB, Lainey Wilson, phone, keys, wallet. Julia K. Oh, Lainey talking about heading out the door with her phone, her keys, and a wallet. Just reminds me, this morning, I was heading out the door. I was making sure I had everything, open up my purse, and there inside, sitting there very nicely, was my rent check that I intended on Friday to put in the little rent mailbox thing outside my door, you know? Yeah, I forgot to pay my rent. I sent the landlord a text and apologized profusely. He didn't seem to mind. I have a very good landlord, apparently. I didn't even have a note that my rent was late or anything. Not a text, nothing. So he must have just known. Just me. I've never been late before on my rent. It's the first time, but must be just a thing lately. Because the other day, a friend and I went out to lunch, and we decided we didn't have a lot of time, so we went through a drive-thru, and I paid and left. I did not get the food. I went back. The car behind me caught what I did, and I, you know, just backed my way back through and got the food. But I don't know. I need some more magnesium or vitamin D or something, apparently. My mind's not working right. Billy Currington on the way. Blake Shelton, Stella Lefty, and Burn is the keyword for Jody Messina concert tickets. Burn, 605-274-9250.
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0: Backcountry, 92.5 KTWB, Luke Combs. His latest, Rethink Some Things. Julia Kay, another long set of commercial-free number one country on the way. Going to check out your big country forecast. We've got some rain chances coming up here in the next couple of days as well. Tomorrow, big thing going on downtown Sioux Falls, the annual fundraiser for Girl Scouts Dakota Horizons. It's called Cookies, Corks, and Brews. 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
12: Cloudy skies tonight. It's a patchy fog or drizzle possible. Our overnight low 60. Then tomorrow, mostly cloudy skies. Could see some showers during the evening. Our high 77 with an east breeze. Showers or thunderstorms Thursday night and Friday. Heavy rain possible. Over an inch possible. Otherwise, Friday's high a breezy 82. From the Storm Center, I'm Jay Trobeck.

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Starbucks releasing a Black Cat Frappuccino coming up here in October for Halloween. The drink is chocolate cake flavored with whipped cream, and there's a matching cookie. I know where I'm going to be on October 22nd when it's released.

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0: Big Country, 92.5 KTWB, Ella Langley, Love and Life again, Julia K. So this morning on the Chris and Doc Show, Corey Heiss from Sioux Falls won himself Kenny Chesney concert tickets because, you know, he's going on tour. 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

Mr. C, knowing that he couldn't have the toy till his nuggets were gone. A green traffic light turned straight to red. 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

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Burn is the word tonight. The keyword to win tickets to go see Jody Messina Sunday, September 27th at the Pavilion. 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
1: 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Julia K about out of here. Thanks for hanging out tonight. Now there's a lot of ticket stuff to keep track of here this week. Dylan Scott coming to the Sanford Pentagon Thursday, January 28th. Those tickets go on sale next Friday, September 25th. And Tom Mitchell's got Win 'Em Before You Can Buy 'Em tickets for that. Kenny Chesney's tour tickets go on sale next Friday, September 25th. He's going to be at U.S. Bank Stadium in Minneapolis, May 22nd, with Eric Church, Sheryl Crow, Graylin James. Chris and Doc have Win 'Em Before You Can Buy 'Em tickets for that. They'll do that again tomorrow and Friday morning. This morning, Corey Heiss from Sioux Falls won himself a pair. And of course, we also have Jody Messina concert tickets, who's going to just put on the best darn show ever Sunday, September 27th at the Washington Pavilion in downtown Sioux Falls here. You just text me the word burn tonight, B-U-R-N, to 605-274-9250. Get in the drawing for tonight's winner. And that tomorrow night, I'll give you a whole new keyword on KTWB.
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12: Cloudy and maybe foggy tonight, the low 60. Then tomorrow, mostly cloudy, 77 the high. We could see some showers by tomorrow evening. An easterly breeze, 5 to 15 miles an hour. A better chance of heavier rain Thursday night and Friday, over an inch possible. Otherwise, Friday, a breezy high of 78. From the Storm Center, I'm meteorologist Jay Trobeck.

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5: Big Country weather.
6: Cloudy skies tonight. It's a patchy fog or drizzle possible. Our overnight low 60. Then tomorrow, mostly cloudy skies. Could see some showers during the evening. Our high 77 with an east breeze. Showers or thunderstorms Thursday night and Friday. Heavy rain possible. Over an inch possible. Otherwise, Friday's high a breezy 82. From the Storm Center, I'm Jay Trobeck.

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4: Big Country weather.
5: Foggy or mostly cloudy today. The high just 77 degrees with a light east breeze. There could be a few showers this evening, but a much better chance of heavier rain Thursday night and Friday. Over an inch possible. Otherwise, Friday, a breezy high of 78 with a brisk southeast wind. From the Storm Center at Keller Land TV, I'm meteorologist Jay Trowback.

0: 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It's Cole Wetzel, and hear my new song with Ella Langley, Jaded.
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0: 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We got on it. It didn't take us very long to get it whooped, and yeah, it turned out to be a really cool tune.

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0: and Elena. Here's All My Exes featuring Chase Matthews. I'm just saying all my exes would agree. It's the classic
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0: 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The original five-room tour is headed to Minneapolis, starring Kenny Chesney.
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18: Big Country Weather. Mostly cloudy today, the high 77 with an east breeze. We could have some showers this evening, but tonight into Friday, looks like a broad area of heavy rainfall coming through, maybe even thunderstorms. Over an inch of rain is possible, if not likely. Otherwise, Friday's high, a breezy 78 degrees. From the Storm Center, Keller Land TV, I'm meteorologist Jay Trollback.

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11: Mostly cloudy today, the high 77 with an east breeze. We could have some showers this evening, but tonight into Friday, looks like a broad area of heavy rainfall coming through, maybe even thunderstorms. Over an inch of rain is possible, if not likely. Otherwise, Friday's high, a breezy 78 degrees. From the Storm Center, Keller Land TV, I'm meteorologist Jay Trobeck.

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19: Big country weather!
20: Foggy or mostly cloudy today. The high just 77 degrees with a light east breeze. There could be a few showers this evening, but a much better chance of heavier rain Thursday night and Friday. Over an inch possible. Otherwise, Friday, a breezy high of 78 with a brisk southeast wind. From the Storm Center at Keller Land TV, I'm meteorologist Jay Trowback.

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sky. 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But ain't got much memory of the scenes. 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And damn,

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Let us come along on the Big Country app. We can't bring snacks, but we're so good at picking the music. 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
16: Big Country Weather.
17: Mostly cloudy today, the high 77 with an east breeze. We could have some showers this evening, but tonight into Friday, looks like a broad area of heavy rainfall coming through, maybe even thunderstorms. Over an inch of rain is possible, if not likely. Otherwise, Friday's high, a breezy 78 degrees. From the Storm Center, Keller Land TV, I'm meteorologist Jay Trobeck.

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15: 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Good morning. It's 5:02.
16: Let's hold on to this introduction.
15: Keep it.
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15: For sure.
16: Cloudy, 62 this morning in downtown Sioux Falls. Today, high around 75.
15: It's like 20 degrees warmer than it was yesterday at this time.
16: I know. Feels like it, too.
15: It's nice out there.
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1: A cloudy start to the... Well, actually, it's going to kind of be a cloudy day. Well, I guess you can have a cloudy start to a cloudy day.
0: Gotta.
1: Depending on when your day starts. Yeah. 62 now in downtown Sioux Falls.
0: He's like the Ray Stevens of current country music.
1: The Cletus T. Judd.
0: Yeah, it's a bit.
1: Of the 2020s.
0: But without the funny. I mean, well, because he's not.
1: He's not trying to be
0: right,
1: funny.
0: Right. That would be, that'd be more offensive.
1: That'd be
0: if
1: sad.
0: All right, whatever.
2: I don't know what's going on this morning.
1: You know, it's almost Friday. That's all I can give you. 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
3: With your ag news, I'm Farm and Ranch Director Sarah Heinrich. Brazil is becoming less of a player in the global corn market as ethanol plant construction continues to expand across that country. Crossroads Co-op Regional Manager Brian Irie says China is driving that shift.
4: China has invested a tremendous amount in Brazilian ethanol, just from the perspective that if they make ethanol in China, they have to ship three vessels of corn to produce the equivalent of one vessel of ethanol. It's much simpler for them to build the ethanol infrastructure in Brazil and only pay freight on one boat of ethanol freight to get it to China. And that's their plan.
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0: I wasn't choking, but it was like you open up and there's an air bubble. 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I tried to swallow it. That didn't work. I'm fine.
1: Okay. You all right?
0: Yep.
1: Okay. Big Country weather. Becoming partly sunny today in the Sioux Falls area. Our high temperature at 75 with an east wind at 5 to 15. For tonight, low temperature at 63. Showers and thunderstorms are expected during the overnight. And during the day tomorrow, that rain will lift to the north and east with a high temperature in the mid-70s with a stronger southeasterly wind. That's your weather from the Storm Center at Kibbleland TV. I'm meteorologist Brian Karstens.
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1: It's kind of cloudy. 62 this morning in downtown Sioux Falls. That there was Chris and Doc's classic jukebox.
0: On this date in 1999, Lisa Hartman Black joined her husband, Clint Black, on stage for the first public performance of that song, When I Said I Do.
1: Something about that Lisa Hartman Black I've never understood. I really like her voice. I think she's a great singer. How come she wasn't bigger?
0: How come
1: she didn't have a bigger solo career? She tried in the 80s.
0: Maybe she...
1: when she was still more of an actress and didn't really go anywhere.
0: Maybe
1: then
0: she's got legal issues. She went on the run.
1: Would you marry Clint Black if you were on the lam?
0: Mm-hmm. Well, you got, you know, public appearances. Distractions.
1: I'm just saying. I'm surprised she wasn't a bigger success in the singing world.
0: They like bust into the hotel room. They're like, "We got you now, Lisa Hartman." You're like, "Have you met my husband, Clint Black?" And they're like, "Oh wow!" And he's like, "I have a guitar." And then she's out the back.
1: That's it. She married him for a distraction.
0: Across the border she goes.
1: And now you know the rest of the made up story.
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1: It's because you push the heel and then your sock starts to come off, so you start to put the and then you're like, God dang it.
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1: I got a solution here. 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
1: That one kills me.
2: I know.
1: I don't know what it's from either.
2: Me either, but I like it.
1: It is International Country Music Day. Oh. Now, does that mean?
2: Nope. It's
1: okay.
2: International Country Music Day.
1: Okay.
2: It's Country Music Day internationally.
1: Okay.
2: Jeez.
1: It's National Apple Dumpling Day.
2: Oh.
1: Or is that like
2: loved those movies?
1: National Apple Dumpling Gang Day.
2: Right.
1: It was also on this day in 1988. I remember this: the opening ceremonies of the Summer Olympics in Seoul, South Korea.
2: Yes.
1: They,
2: 88.
1: Yeah, they let the doves go, then they lit the torch, and the torch burned all the doves. They flew into the flames and went, yep.
2: That is one way to bring down the atmosphere at a party.
1: The crowd,
2: oh.
1: Who wants squab? You need squab?
15: Areas of fog lifting, partly sunny as we go through the afternoon. Our high today, 75, east winds 5 to 15. A good chance of showers and thunderstorm activity tonight. Our low temperature at 63. Some of the rain could be locally heavy, especially northwest of Sioux Falls. Tomorrow's high temperature back to the mid-70s. From the Storm Center at Keloland TV, I'm meteorologist Brian Karstens.
16: From the Kelo.com News Center, I'm Tom Rooney. The U.S. Senate inched closer to passing a new farm bill yesterday, with the party line approval in committee, but the bill isn't home yet. Democrats are opposed to a provision to root out fraud in the supplemental food program. Congress hasn't passed a farm bill since 2018. Imagine having to fork over $1,200 to top off your tank. Imagination isn't required for over-the-road truckers, it's reality. AAA South Dakota shows an average diesel fuel price across the state of just over $6 per gallon. And the race for South Dakota Secretary of State is heating up as we head down the final stretch of the campaign. Democrat Terrence Davis, Republican Heather Baxter, and Libertarian Tamara Lesner all want to replace Monet Johnson. Baxter defeated Johnson for the Republican Party slot after failing to win her state house reelection bid. From the Kelo.com News Center, I'm Tom Rooney.
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2: KTWB, 11 past 6 on your Thursday morning. A few clouds. A little warmer, 64 this morning with Shaboozy and Jelly Roll on the Chris and Doc Show.

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1: KTWB, Thursday morning on the Chris and Doc Show. A few clouds and a little fog now in downtown Sioux Falls. 62 our temp, the high today, 75 under partly sunny skies.
2: Doc, I have to leave. I have to go get ready for tonight.
1: What? Wait, what?
2: I got big plans.
1: So do I, but yeah, I'm sticking around.
2: I've got some...
1: What do you have to do to prepare for...
2: I'm going to have a new look tonight.
1: Are you... This is for Cookies, Courts, and Brews.
2: I got plans.
1: Annual
2: we'll
1: fundraiser for Girl Scouts Dakota Horizons.
2: You'll see. I don't want it to be a... I don't want to ruin the surprise.
1: No, I'm what's weird is I'm real curious and real worried all at the same time.
2: That's fair.
1: I want to see it.
2: We're going to be down there. We will be your MCs. They're hosting. They do all of the work.
1: That's true.
2: They even tell us what to say.
1: That's like the rest of our lives. Right. That's smart.
2: That's the way to do it. And it's such a fun night, and it's delicious.
1: That's the best part. If you've got nothing going on tonight, you can't spend a much better evening than a Cookies, Corks, and Brews. You could come home with a prize.
2: Uh-huh.
1: You can bid on auction items. You're going to try a bunch of different desserts.
2: Yeah.
1: Inspired by iconic Girl Scout cookies and created by local chefs.
2: By the way, if you like wine, this is like the perfect night
1: ever. No kidding.
2: You know what I mean? And if you're like me and you don't like wine, it's still a great night. Mm-hmm. But if you do,
1: there's a wine poll. It's one of the events where you pay to get in, and there's some really nice bottles of wine in that game.
2: Mm-hmm.
1: Game?
2: I've heard.
1: Game of chance.
2: Yeah. Sometimes people are really happy.
1: Yep.
2: Like they go, "Ooh, look at this." And I go,
1: "No one's." I don't know what that is. Right. No, but it's an 82. We should become more cultured.
2: Wait till you see my new look
1: tonight. Oh yeah!
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KTWB, 626. Lauren, Elena, and Chase Matthew team up for this one. It's called All My Exes. And then Doc's Dumb Dumb of the Day, celebrating stupidity this morning.

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1: 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You were real quiet. 6:29 on the Chris and Doc Show with cloudy skies, some patchy early morning fog. We're at 62 now. High later today, up around 75. Before we get to the dumb, I want to remind everybody, we've got some tickets to give away this morning on the Chris and Doc Show. We announced earlier this week that Kenny Chesney's Vibe Room Tour will be coming to the U.S. Bank Stadium in Minneapolis Saturday, May 22nd. I want to go to this show. 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I know.
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1: Thank you, Chris.

0: and off, thankfully without firing any shots. When cops arrived, employees handed them something Miss Booze had left behind in her haste to skedaddle.
1: Uh-oh.
0: Her cell phone.
1: Mm-hmm.
0: And her wallet with her ID. And as if that didn't make the cops' job easier, a few minutes later, Tiffany walked back in the store because she realized she'd left her personal items behind.
1: Sure.
0: That's what happens when you're in a hurry. You know what else happens? You get arrested.
1: Yeah, I bet.
0: Did you not see the police cars out front, Ms. Moose? What did you think they were there for? Look, just because you're having a bad day doesn't mean you have to ruin everyone's day, but you sure gave it a good try. And you are Doc's mean dum-dum of the day.
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4: Becoming partly sunny today in the Sioux Falls area. Our high temperature at 75 with an east wind at 5 to 15. For tonight, low temperature at 63. Showers and thunderstorms are expected during the overnight. And during the day tomorrow, that rain will lift to the north and east with a high temperature in the mid-70s with a stronger southeasterly wind. That's your weather from the Storm Center at Kevoland TV. I'm meteorologist Brian Karstens.
5: From the Kello.com News Center, I'm Tom Rooney. Absentee voting begins in South Dakota tomorrow. County auditors are hiring temporary employees and making final preparations. New voters need to bring proof of citizenship due to a new state law that's currently being challenged in court. The race for South Dakota Secretary of State is heating up as we head down the final stretch of the campaign. Democrat Terrence Davis, Republican Heather Baxter, and Libertarian Tamara Lesner all want to replace Monet Johnson. Baxter defeated Johnson for the Republican Party slot after failing to win her state House re-election bid. Groton workers will have a little extra work in the ballot booth in November. They'll be asked to decide the fate of a $26 million bond issue to pay for renovations in the local school district. One of the buildings was built in 1934, and the recent study showed 13 of the 16 school buildings are below standards. From the Kello.com News Center, I'm Tom Rooney.
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7: If it ain't broke, don't fix it. 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Don't be fooled. 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More power for lobbyists and special interests, less power for everyday South Dakota citizens. The good news is South Dakotans stopped this before. 2018 and 2022, we said hell no. And we'll say it again this year. Because our Constitution isn't for sale to some Californian. Keep South Dakota, South Dakota. 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
0: It is the Chris and Doc Show. Good morning. It's 6:44.
1: Her name's Stella Lefty.
0: Mm-hmm.
1: Doesn't that sound like an Old West, like Calamity Jane? Stella Lefty.
2: She could shoot the thing out of another
1: the wings
2: thing
1: off a fly.
2: From a fireplace.
1: Foggy, cloudy this morning. 62 now at Sioux Falls. Sorry, Stella.
0: Yeah.
1: Really. Apologies. High today of 75.
0: She sounds like she's got one arm. Doesn't she?
1: Which one?
0: Yeah. Well, I would guess. That's a...
1: They don't call her Stella Ready.
0: What if it's not that? What if it's just like... She only has one ear. That'd be a weird... Think about that.
1: Oh, that's true.
0: If you called somebody Lefty for some,
1: a different reason.
0: Why do they call him Lefty? Because his left nostril got fused together in the war.
1: It was a glue accident.
0: He's just got the one nostril. That'd be a good nickname.
1: Huh.
0: If you had...
1: That just draws more attention to your glued nose.
0: Hey, why do they call you Lefty?
1: Accidentally shaved off my right eyebrow.
0: That's why... Oh, jeez.
1: Every time?
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1: Yeah.
0: Dan and Shay. And next, we get another one.
1: And then you and me. We're a duo.
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0: 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It's the Chris and Doc Show.
1: Kind of foggy, kind of cloudy. 62 now in Sioux Falls. Our high today is 75.
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0: On any given day, over 10% of all Americans will buy this. What is this?
1: 605-274-9250. We made it to day two of a question.
0: Uh-huh.
1: It's been a while.
0: Yeah.
1: After going a month and a half.
0: Yikes.
1: Lewis brings you the brain squeeze. We'll increase the kitty by 10 bucks every day. We don't get the right answer. So today, you're playing for $20 in Lewis bucks. Lewis, your first stop for beer, wine, and spirits.
0: Our limit, $350. You think we'll ever get that high again?
1: I didn't expect it to happen last time, so I don't know.
0: On any given day, over 10% of all Americans will buy this. What do you think we're talking about?
3: Lottery ticket.
0: No, not lottery tickets. That's a good
1: guess.
0: I wonder
1: where that's at. I wonder
0: what the amount is.
1: Yeah.
0: That's a good question. I bet it's a lot.
1: I bet it's the scary amount.
0: Yeah. Hi, KTWB. What do you think?
4: Bananas.
0: No, not bananas. Unless, I assume he was guessing bananas.
1: I don't know.
0: But that's always.
1: Bananas.
0: Bananas, you can say a lot if you think about it. You can use that.
1: It comes up a lot. Just between you and me.
0: Hi, KTWB, what do you think?
4: A hamburger.
0: No, not a hamburger.
1: Nope.
0: It's a good guess. Those are mostly bought on Tuesday. They're eaten all days.
1: No, they're paid for on Tuesday.
0: Right.
1: That's
0: when you're buying. Hi, KTWB, what do you think?
5: Is it butter?
0: Hold on a second.
1: I'm going to say butter.
0: I thought he said fog dirt.
1: That's not a thing.
0: Well,
1: fog dirt.
0: That would be a surprise answer then, wouldn't it?
1: If he said that.
0: If the answer were fog dirt, we would go over $340, I bet.
1: I bet we would.
0: No, it's not butter. I do believe
1: that's what he
0: butter.
1: Said. Okay. Yeah. Or fog dirt. It's not
0: it's
1: either
0: neither.
1: One.
0: I did the double guess. On any given day, over 10% of all Americans will buy this. We'll squeeze your brain.
1: Ah, fog dirt. Big Country
6: weather. Areas of fog lifting, partly sunny as we go through the afternoon. Our high today, 75. East winds, 5 to 15. A good chance of showers and thunderstorm activity tonight. Our low temperature, 63. Some of the rain could be locally heavy, especially northwest of Sioux Falls. Tomorrow's high temperature, back to the mid-70s. From the Storm Center at Kettleland TV, I'm meteorologist Brian Karstens.
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8: From the Kello.com News Center, I'm Tom Rooney. The Department of Corrections is alerting Sioux Falls residents of the upcoming release of a high-risk offender from prison. 62-year-old Anthony Salinas will complete his 12-year sentence for aggravated assault. He'll be released tomorrow. Since he's serving the entire sentence, Salinas will not be on parole. He's a high risk to reoffend and revert to violent behavior. The number of crimes in Sioux Falls is at a 5-year low, but the Minnehaha County Jail is doing more business than ever. Tougher state probation and parole requirements initiated last spring caused the county to move into a planned jail expansion space earlier than expected. Already, officials say the extra capacity is being used. South Dakota students are being encouraged to submit artwork to the Governor's Student Art Competition. Submissions are due November 6th. We have more information at Kello.com. From the Kello.com News Center, I'm Tom Rooney.
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0: Are you laughing at Post Malone's auto-tune there?
1: I'm laughing at Post and Blake. Both of them. Boys, if you're listening right now, I'm going to give you a piece of advice.
0: Oh, wow. Okay.
1: Hold on. KTWB, it's cloudy at 62.
0: Blah, blah, blah. Blake.
1: If we've learned nothing from Alan Jackson and Jimmy Buffett, or Trace Adkins and Blake Shelton, quit talking to each other at the end of a song like you're being extemporaneous, like you are just making it up as you... You guys aren't that good actors, and we have to listen to these songs multiple times.
0: Do you know what happens? You know, that's a good point. Do you know what happens when you start doing that, you make it your thing?
1: Yeah.
0: You end up saying something like this. Mm. I always wanted to sing a Bone song.
1: That's what happens.
0: That's what happens.
1: Yeah, and then you thought it'd be funny.
0: Yeah, yeah.
1: Until, you know, it's like hearing this. It's like having your kid do the same knock-knock joke.
0: Just say something. It'll be funny no matter what.
1: So
0: this is
1: to
0: funny.
1: Country music stars, on behalf of Chris Carter, I'll say his name and myself, shut up. Just sing the song.
0: You know who else you don't want talking at the end of a song? Morgan Wallen, that's for sure. You don't want him saying stuff.
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0: 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Song ends quick, man. I'm all right. It's fine. I didn't panic.
1: Panic on your face like fine. The bus was coming.
0: Okay.
1: KTWB.
0: You talked my heart to
1: you. You looked at me like a... Jeez. Throw me the rope. Throw me the whip. Throw me the idol. For anyone who just got that.
0: Oh, my God.
1: You're our kind of people. Cloudy and 62 this morning, partly sunny later. And a high of 75.
0: And I wasn't in the hall or anything. I was sitting right here.
1: I think.
0: Let me just say, I was sitting right here where I always sit.
1: Yep.
0: My headphones were right.
1: Right there in front of you.
0: This is the move I had to make. Here's the move I made right before we went on the air. Okay. If I had known the song was ending, I would have gone like this. Ready? Song ends. Big Country, 92.5. Right.
1: With that gap in between, that would have been it.
0: But for some reason...
1: Same gap.
0: That one caught me off guard, and I freaked out, man! I freaked out!
1: Here's what I think happened, only as the observer from the other side. I think when you went to reach for your headphones, you missed.

0: What if it checks and then does something? You were right
1: that
0: all
1: might
0: along.
1: Be good. Yeah.
2: Holy moly.
0: I thought you bobbled your headphones the first time.
2: I'm going to go get some paper towels and wipe my face off.
0: You know, you've been scaring easily lately. Ooh. People coming out of the bathroom.
2: Well, that was a ghost.
0: No, it wasn't. Yeah, it was a dead coworker.
2: Person. Yeah, someone who used to work here.
0: No.
2: Yeah, she worked here years ago.
0: You revealed what happened. You can't go back on that now.
2: I'm not.
0: You thought it was a ghost.
2: No, you listened to me. She worked here years ago. And then she didn't.
0: No, she came back.
2: Yeah, I know.
0: It's the same person.
2: But it's still... You can see why I was scared.
0: You have a weird narrative.
2: I'm sorry. I'm having a little out of body thing going right now. I'm not myself.
0: Who are you?
2: It's a good question, Doc. It's a good question. Big Country Weather.
3: Becoming partly sunny today in the Sioux Falls area. Our high temperature at 75 with an east wind at 5 to 15. For tonight, low temperature at 63. Showers and thunderstorms are expected during the overnight. And during the day tomorrow, that rain will lift to the north and east with a high temperature in the mid-70s with a stronger southeasterly wind. That's your weather from the Storm Center at Keveland TV. I'm meteorologist Brian Karstens.
4: From the Kello.com News Center, I'm Tom Rooney. The U.S. Senate inched closer to passing a new farm bill yesterday with the party line approval in committee, but the bill isn't home yet. Democrats are opposed to a provision to root out fraud in the supplemental food program. Congress hasn't passed a farm bill since 2018. Imagine having to fork over $1,200 to top off your tank. Imagination isn't required for over-the-road truckers, it's reality. AAA South Dakota shows an average diesel fuel price across the state of just over $6 per gallon. And the race for South Dakota Secretary of State is heating up as we head down the final stretch of the campaign. Democrat Terrence Davis, Republican Heather Baxter, and Libertarian Tamron Lesner all want to replace Monet Johnson. Baxter defeated Johnson for the Republican Party slot after failing to win her state house reelection bid. From the Kello.com News Center, I'm Tom Rooney.
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1: The temp is at 62. The sky is kind of cloudy. Scattered fog spots this morning. Is that what they're called? Fog spots, Doc?
0: Yep, they're called spots.
1: That's what the meteorologist told me to say.
0: We just had something very funny happen.
1: Yeah, kind of funny.
0: We had people
1: bad.
0: Calling to play 2 out of 3 and done for Eric Church and Kenny Chesney tickets.
1: Right.
0: I have to remember, it's a Kenny Chesney show.
1: It is.
0: With Eric Church. But it kind of feels...
1: I'm going to say they're co-headliners. Because the poster shows them side by side.
0: The people were just calling. The phone was ringing a little bit ago, and I answered. I'm like, hi, KTWB. And they're like, oh, I just locked my... They know. Because when we do this, we shut them off.
1: Yep.
0: And then turn on the
1: phone
0: lines.
1: Clear the lines, and then we turn them back on. We hadn't called for calls yet.
0: So I'll tell you, if you're calling for... 2 out of 3 and done. 1 and done's easier to call it. And it rings right before. You should probably hang up and wait because I'm going to turn them off before I turn them on.
1: And then you're out because everybody else fills up.
0: Yep.
1: This is that's a secret we don't share a lot with people.
0: Mm-hmm.
1: Calling early is not to your benefit.
0: You should wait until you hear this.
1: There you go. 605-274-9250. I give that number for no reason. Because the lines are probably already filled up.
0: By the way, that's only on one and done, and sometimes the brain squeeze. Usually we don't do this. Usually we just let it ring or we'll answer it and go, oh, just wait a minute. But not on this one.
1: Wait a minute. All right, Kenny Chesney, U.S. Bank Stadium, Saturday, May 22nd, with Eric Church and Sheryl Crow and Graylin James. Tickets go on sale next Friday, this morning and tomorrow morning. Win them before you can buy them on the Chris and Doc Show.
0: It's time to play 2 out of 3 and
1: bad.
0: Done. Who's this? Who's this?
1: So far, so good.
0: All right.
1: Good morning.
0: Let's do this.
1: Oh, no.
0: Who's this now?
2: Melissa.
0: Hey. Good morning.
2: Good morning.
0: Do you know how we play 2 out of 3 and done?
2: Yeah, I heard it yesterday.
1: All right. It's 1 and done, but you have to get 2 out of 3 right to win.
0: The only difference with this is there's no Mr. Predicto.
1: Right.
0: Because he got deported.
1: That's...
0: Yeah, he's...
1: Who knew?
0: Yeah, he's Italian.
1: I figured
0: Mr. Predicto.
1: He was here on a work visa because he was on our show.
0: They bumped him right out. We're working to get him back. We'll see what happens.
1: Batteries died.
0: Mm-hmm.
1: Melissa, are you ready for 2 out of 3 and done?
2: Yes.
1: Okay. 2 out of 3. What's that?
2: Yeah, I'm ready.
1: All right. Okay. 2 out of 3 questions correct to win the tickets. If you don't get 2 out of 3 right, we hang up on you unceremoniously and give your tickets to the next person in line. So if the phone line goes dead, that's on you.
0: I might make a sound effect to the person before I dump them.
1: Like,
0: I don't know. Like yesterday I did the Pac-Man. Maybe today I'll be
1: something. Oh, yeah, you did. Yeah. All right, Melissa, for Kenny Chesney and Eric Church concert tickets, it's 2 out of 3. Kenny or Eric? It's a 50-50 chance for you on each question, because this is a true fact about one of those artists, such as question number 1. Melissa, this artist is a minority owner of the Charlotte Hornets. Is that Kenny Chesney or Eric Church?
2: Kenny Chesney.
1: Right, you got to get the next 2 questions right because the answer was Eric Church.
0: Now it's 2 and done.
1: Yep. Melissa, question number 2. This country artist got his first guitar for Christmas when he was 3 years old.
0: Melissa, before you answer, I just want you to know there's no pressure on you for a very good reason, okay? If you get it right, Doc will be happy.
1: Mm-hmm.
0: If you get it wrong, I will be happy. So it's perfect. It's a perfect
1: situation.
0: You're
1: going to make one of us happy.
0: Yep. All right, ask that question again.
1: Who got their first guitar for Christmas when they were 3?
0: And then also mouth the answer to me again.
1: Was it Eric Church or Kenny Chesney?
0: Okay. Who was
2: Kenny
0: it?
2: Kenny Chesney.
0: That's correct.
1: Oh, you made Doc happy. That is correct.
0: Could you hear his head moving when he gave the answers? Because that's how he told me. There was a different tone in his voice.
1: Could you hear his head moving?
0: Yeah, he can hear. Rattles.
1: Do I need to go see my...
0: wind whistles differently.
1: Chiropractor. All right, Melissa.
0: Now we're down to 1 and done.
1: It hinges on the next question. Get this right to win. Get it wrong, we still hang up on you. Melissa, This country artist's father was president of the Southern Furniture Company, Clayton Marcus.
2: Eric Church.
1: Well, Melissa's
0: right.
1: going to a concert. It is,
0: yes.
1: in fact, Yay. Eric Church.
2: Oh my
1: well done for not knowing the answers definitively to any of those questions.
0: There you go. Congratulations, Melissa.
2: Thank you so much.
0: All right, hold on.
1: No, thank you.
0: Yeah.
1: I'm happy. Mm-hmm. I think Chris secretly is happy.
0: I'm a little bit happy.
1: All right, good.
0: Because I do, because someone's going to get the tickets.
1: Right. It should be Melissa. Yeah. She had to put up with us for the last...
0: I just accidentally hung up on
1: her. Dude, again?
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0: It is time to head down the road to Brandon and talk to Emma at Oak Ridge Nursery. Emma, good morning.
11: Good morning.
0: Well, this is kind of good. I mean, it prepares us mentally because these cold mornings kind of get us thinking at least towards fall. Even if it gets real warm in the afternoon, we know now that it's time to make plans.
11: Yes, it is time to start thinking about how to prepare your landscaping and your lawn for fall. And there's a lot of things you could do.
0: Okay. Let's talk about a little bit of that, because there are things that it is go time to do. We can start doing right now, right?
11: Yeah. You can start thinking about plants you want to leave up for the winter. Like mm-hmm. you can leave up grasses for the winter if you want something nice to look at. But shrub pruning is important. Mulching your plants, just because if we have a dry winter again, they need some sort of insulation.
0: And when we start talking fall, we start talking Halloween. You guys are getting set for Halloween.
11: Yes, we are all decorated for fall, and then we do also have our pumpkins in.
0: Are you guys going to be doing a pumpkin class this, like painting and things this year?
11: Yes. So next Saturday, the 26th, from 10 to 3, we'll have pumpkin painting for the kids or anybody, whoever wants to paint.
0: And we have to sign up for that or just show up?
11: You just walk on in. We'll have cookies, popcorn, lemonade, all that good stuff.
0: And how do we find Oak Ridge Nursery?
11: Yeah, so we are south of Brandon, off Highway 11, right across the street from Huset Speedway.
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1: KTWB. That's Hudson Westbrook. His latest, Painted You Pretty, on the Chris and Doc Show. It is 8:02. Under still some scattered foggy conditions in the Sioux Empire. We're going to head for a high later on today around 75. Where are we at now? 62 in downtown Sioux Falls.
2: What are you wearing tonight? What do you...
1: Don't ever we present that question in that way again. And I mean ever.
2: That's... We are going to be at Cookies, Corks, and Brews tonight at Monic Yards with the Dakota Horizons Girl Scouts.
1: Right.
2: And I was just wondering, I'm just trying to...
1: Okay. As MCs of the event tonight, mm-hmm. you're wondering what I'm going to wear.
2: I have a glittery vest with the bow tie that I normally wear.
1: Okay. You go right ahead.
2: On my head.
1: I will not.
2: I like to
1: that
2: dress.
1: That was weird.
2: I like to dress like a groomsman late. Like last three songs
1: like
2: of the night.
1: End of the,
2: I like to walk
1: you're
2: in.
1: The last call, groomsman.
2: I like to walk into a party like I'm the last groomsman at the wedding. You know? Got a bottle in my hand.
1: He arrives like most people leave.
2: Tie around my head. Can't find my one shoe. I rented this jacket.
1: It sets a mood.
2: Yeah, I like to think so. We will be down there tonight. It starts about 5:30 is the...
1: That's when the doors open for what?
2: I was going to say pregame, but that's...
1: Kind of,
2: but
1: I know
2: it has
1: what
2: a
1: you
2: different
1: mean.
2: Connotation that... Which, by the way, it's
1: look,
2: fine.
1: Don't eat lunch if you're coming to Cookies, Corks, and Brews. Mm-hmm. I learned that lesson last year.
2: There's going to be lots of
1: lots
2: things
1: of food,
2: to taste
1: lots of
2: there.
1: Desserts.
2: Yeah. Yeah.
1: Hors d'oeuvres.
2: That's right. And it's a fun night, too. And you're going to learn some stuff.
1: Yep.
2: You might be surprised by some stuff.
1: Yes.
2: And I say that fully not knowing if there is anything that will be a surprise this year. Other years there have been or hasn't,
1: there
2: depending
1: on... There does usually seem to be something.
2: Sometimes there's...
1: New cookie flavors?
2: Real surprises.
1: Yes.
2: I mean, like they go, hey...
1: Oh, that wasn't supposed to happen.
2: There's a new cookie and here it is.
1: Yeah.
2: And you're like, what? Yeah. So who knows?
1: There's auctions. Mm-hmm. We've got a special guest fundraiser auctioneer.
2: It's very fun.
1: Karen
2: yeah.
1: Sorbo's coming back again this year.
2: And there's great items and there's lots of delicious desserts.
1: That's... Really why we're there. Mm-hmm.
2: We're going to be down there. You can go to our website, ktwb.com.
1: Please. Tickets still available. There's,
2: yeah.
1: It's not too late. You got time to get into the program tonight.
2: Come on down. And when you get there, say, hey, the Chris and Doc told me to come. That's why I'm
1: and
2: here.
1: And I did anyway.
2: Yeah. Do it. Let's go. Come on. Big Country Weather.
3: Areas of fog lifting, partly sunny as we go through the afternoon. Our high today, 75, east winds 5 to 15. A good chance of showers and thunderstorm activity tonight. Our low temperature at 63. Some of the rain could be locally heavy, especially northwest of Sioux Falls. Tomorrow's high temperature back to the mid-70s. From the Storm Center at Kettleland TV, I'm meteorologist Brian Karstens.
4: From the Kello.com News Center, I'm Tom Rooney. Absentee voting begins in South Dakota tomorrow. County auditors are hiring temporary employees and making final preparations. New voters need to bring proof of citizenship due to a new state law that's currently being challenged in court. The race for South Dakota Secretary of State is heating up as we head down the final stretch of the campaign. Democrat Terrence Davis, Republican Heather Baxter, and Libertarian Tamara Lesner all want to replace Monet Johnson. Baxter defeated Johnson for the Republican Party slot after failing to win her state House re-election bid. Groton workers will have a little extra work in the ballot booth in November. They'll be asked to decide the fate of a $26 million bond issue to pay for renovations in the local school district. One of the buildings was built in 1934, and the recent study showed 13 of the 16 school buildings are below standards. From the Kello.com News Center, I'm Tom Rooney.
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1: KTWB. It's the Chris and Doc Show. Good morning. 8:13 now. Clouds and 63. Still reports of some dense fog in some of our listening area. We'll keep you updated on that. I know a couple of counties with a dense fog advisory until 10 a.m. this morning. Right now, 63 and cloudy in downtown Sioux Falls.
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3: Thank you. 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
2: That's cool.
3: So $5 becomes 10, becomes, you know, twice the impact. We've also added a little something fun for Hunger Action Month. We had some great donations, and so we're selling raffle tickets.
2: Okay.
3: So if you're an SDSU fan and you want to jump on a team bus and head to a game, you have a chance to win that. There's a 3-night stay at a cabin in the hills. There's a suite for an upcoming Zac Brown concert.
2: Oh, yeah. I heard about that.
3: And then if you're a Mason McCormick fan, Mason McCormick, former SDSU player, Steelers player, we have a pair of signed cleats you can win.
2: Cool.
3: So that's another great way to get involved. And then we're hosting our first volunteer-a-thon event. So that is an extended day of volunteering. So we will be there from early in the morning till late at night. We've got all kinds of volunteers coming in. Every shift is a different decade of music. Lots of fun happening, high energy. And we're hosting an open house during that time. If you want to come in and see our mission in action, learn about hunger, meet the team, and just be part of that day. That's on September 29th. And so that's a good way to get involved as well.
2: And how do we get involved? How do we get a hold of you guys and get involved with this?
3: Head to our website, feedingsouthdakota.org. 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
10: 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Don't be fooled. 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The good news is, South Dakotans stopped this before. 2018 and 2022, we said hell no. And we'll say it again this year. Because our Constitution isn't for sale to some Californian. Keep South Dakota, South Dakota. 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
1: 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It's 825. Ryan Kelly standing by with today's entertainment update. Right after brand new Ella Langley. It's called Loving Life Again. 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
1: 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It's 829, cloudy, 63 now in Sioux Falls. Forecast details on the way, as well as your Thursday morning headlines. But first, Ryan Kelly has your entertainment update.
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0: doesn't get you excited, I don't know what will. Carrie Underwood's 14th season as the voice of Sunday Night Football. Spider-Man, Brand New Day, the highest grossing movie at domestic theaters with close to $936 million. Congratulations to Lena Dunham. She and her husband welcomed a daughter via surrogate. Lindsay Clancy's ex-husband, Patrick, is going to guest on 60 Minutes this Sunday. And finally, tonight's Thursday Night Football game, Josh Allen and the Bills hosting the Lions kickoff at 7:15 on Amazon. That's your entertainment update. I'm Ryan Kelly.
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3: Becoming partly sunny today in the Sioux Falls area. Our high temperature at 75 with an east wind at 5 to 15. For tonight, low temperature at 63. Showers and thunderstorms are expected during the overnight. And during the day tomorrow, that rain will lift to the north and east with a high temperature in the mid-70s with a stronger southeasterly wind. That's your weather from the Storm Center at Kevilland TV. I'm meteorologist Brian Karstens.
4: From the Kello.com News Center, I'm Tom Rooney. The Department of Corrections is alerting Sioux Falls residents of the upcoming release of a high-risk offender from prison. 62-year-old Anthony Salinas will complete his 12-year sentence for aggravated assault. He'll be released tomorrow. Since he's serving the entire sentence, Salinas will not be on parole. He's a high risk to reoffend and revert to violent behavior. The number of crimes in Sioux Falls is at a 5-year low, but the Minnehaha County Jail is doing more business than ever. Tougher state probation and parole requirements initiated last spring caused the county to move into a planned jail expansion space earlier than expected. Already, officials say the extra capacity is being used. South Dakota students are being encouraged to submit artwork to the governor's student art competition. Submissions are due November 6th. We have more information at Kello.com. From the Kello.com News Center, I'm Tom.

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It's 8:40 already. Show's almost over. You can almost hear the cheers. Here's John Morgan kidding myself on the Chris and Doc Show.

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1: 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It's 8:43, cloudy. 63 now in Sioux Falls, partly sunny later today and a high of 75.
0: Doc's Dum Dum of the Day is coming up next, but first, Doc, I'm having a bit of a dilemma.
1: Okay, maybe I can help, maybe not.
0: For the fishing trip, October 12th through the 15th, we want you to come with us. We're going up north, going walleye fishing.
1: And to make it clear, we're hosting a trip.
0: Yeah.
1: Inviting KTWB listeners to join us up at Ballard's Resort on Lake of the Woods.
0: It's not like we want to go fishing and we hope you have a boat. There's going to be boats. Boats will be there.
1: We don't need someone to drive.
0: Right, right. There's professionals that will handle everything. But yeah. That's my thing. I'm trying to decide, after we talk to Danielle, you know, they're going to have... Okay, so we're going up to Ballard's Resort Monday through Thursday. Couple days fishing with guides. They'll take us
1: out. And all the equipment and the bait and the tackle and the cleaning and...
0: Unless you want to bring your own tackle and
1: you
0: stuff.
1: You can, but why pack all that?
0: Well, that's what I was wondering... Because I do have two reels that I really like.
1: Okay.
0: I have, like, two others that I don't like, but I don't know why I don't just get rid of them. I have them.
1: Oh, sure.
0: But
1: everybody has that.
0: In this conversation. Yeah. But the other two...
1: I have two rods I use. I have 16 rods.
0: And I'm thinking I don't need to bring those because they're going to...
1: Yeah, they supply everything.
0: And then I did have this. I'm a lefty, so I have a different... Then I have a different setup than most.
1: Oh.
0: But
1: they're the same.
0: They're the same.
1: Yeah.
0: And they can switch.
1: You can handle it.
0: And I can switch them. If they hand me one, I can.
1: They're adaptable.
0: But I bet you don't.
1: They don't like them. They don't like you lefties messing with their reels.
0: I bet that if you... they don't want me go, I'm just going to switch sides here and change the drag and reef the... But. I have been thinking about, and I'm not going to. I'm going in fresh-faced.
1: That's how I'm going to do it.
0: And clean.
1: I have a feeling since they're Ballard's Resort.
0: Mm-hmm.
1: Look, I like my equipment.
0: Yeah.
1: But I bet theirs is better.
0: Yeah. And I bet that no matter what equipment you would bring or you use, you'll be better on their boat.
1: Sure.
0: You could go buy the best gear in the world and not be as good. As you will be with their...
1: Because they're a resort. Kids. They make their money on this. They want you to catch big and lots.
0: And we want you to catch big and lots. So come with us.
1: Long story short, go to KTWB.com or text the word fish.
0: Fish!
1: To 605-274-9250.
0: Other words work, too. They do. They do. You can try some.
1: Like it's a secret.
0: You can try some.
1: Try cucumber.
0: Some of them you'll probably figure out.
1: That's true.
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0: It's time to meet Doc's Dumb Dumb of the Day.
1: Thank you, Chris. Today's Dumb Dumb comes from Fort Washington, Maryland.
0: Huh, okay.
1: I know. It's a lot of places in one sentence there. Earlier this month, a 38-year-old woman flipped out on a store clerk because the checkout line was taking too long. Her name, and this is not a part of the joke, is Tiffany Booze. B-O-O-Z-E. Mm-hmm. Now, how ironic would it be if she was in line at the liquor store?
0: Mm-hmm.
1: I can't say if she was or wasn't.
0: Okay.
1: Police didn't give us the details. Whatever line she was in, Miss Booze had become impatient and vocal.
0: Uh-huh.
1: Another employee opened up another register to help her out, but on her way out, Tiffany punched the clerk of the original line in the face. Tiffany.
0: Don't do that.
1: And she wasn't done yet.
0: Uh-oh.
1: Then she came back in, flashing a gun.
0: Jeez.
1: Cops were called, and Tiffany ran off, thankfully without firing any shots. When cops arrived, employees handed them something Miss Booze had left behind in her haste to skedaddle.
0: Uh-oh.
1: Her cell phone.
0: Mm-hmm.
1: And her wallet with her ID. And as if that didn't make the cops' job easier, a few minutes later, Tiffany walked back in the store because she realized she'd left her personal items behind.
0: Sure.
1: That's what happens when you're in a hurry. You know what else happens? You get arrested.
0: Yeah, I bet.
1: Did you not see the police cars out front, Ms. Moose? What did you think they were there for? Look, just because you're having a bad day doesn't mean you have to ruin everyone's day. But you sure gave it a good try. And you are Doc's mean dum-dum of the day.
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0: Big Country, 92.5 KTWB. That's Morgan Wallen. Ben, by now. We're super excited about the Kenny Chesney Vibe Room Tour. It's going to be in the Twin Cities, Saturday, May 22nd, U.S. Bank Stadium with Eric Church, Sheryl Crow, Graylin James. 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I've got Old Dominion for you coming up next on KTWB.
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1: Big Country 92.5 KTWB. We've got two new albums to look forward to tomorrow. The one from Luke Bryan called Signs, and Riley Green's album, That's Just Me. Here's Think As You Drive.

Country 92.5 KTWB. Big week for this guy. Just announced his tour, which is going to be in the Twin Cities this coming May. And he performed on the Today Show this morning. Kenny Chesney, Carry On.

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0: Big Country, 92.5 KTWB. Women, another way to know if a guy is into you, if he loves you, the answer isn't that he says it, I love you. It's how he says it. A study finds that men use higher pitched voices when talking to women they love. I'm Ryan, and I hope you're having a great start to your Thursday or Friday Eve. That sounds much better. We'll check our forecast. I've got Dierks Bentley coming up, and we'll squeeze in Sam Hunt before 10.
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10: Big Country weather.
11: Areas of fog lifting, partly sunny as we go through the afternoon. Our high today, 75, east winds 5 to 15. A good chance of showers and thunderstorm activity tonight. Our low temperature at 63. Some of the rain could be locally heavy, especially northwest of Sioux Falls. Tomorrow's high temperature back to the mid-70s. From the Storm Center at Kettleland TV, I'm meteorologist Brian Karstens.

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Dylan Scott is coming to the Sanford Pentagon January 28th. Tickets go on sale a week from tomorrow. Win another pair before you can buy them this afternoon with Tom May.

0: Big Country, 92.5 KTWB. I got better. It's Morgan Wallen. Smile more. You're going to make the world a better place. Researchers say that just seeing a smile makes you happier than eating chocolate and shopping. Wait, shopping? Seeing a smile can make you happier than shopping. I may contest that. 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

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First, it was Riley Green. Then, it was Morgan Wallen. Coexel is the latest to collab with It Girl Ella Langley. The song is Jaded.

0: Big Country, 92.5 KTWB. That's Jaded from Co Wetzel and Ella Langley. My name is Ryan. Chris and Doc want to take you walleye fishing, Lake of the Woods, Ballard's Resort, October 12th through the 15th, presented by Vern Idy Marine in Sioux Falls. 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
6: Becoming partly sunny today in the Sioux Falls area. Our high temperature at 75 with an east wind at 5 to 15. For tonight, low temperature at 63. Showers and thunderstorms are expected during the overnight. And during the day tomorrow, that rain will lift to the north and east with a high temperature in the mid-70s with a stronger southeasterly wind. That's your weather from the Storm Center at Kevin Land TV. I'm meteorologist Brian Karstens.

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0: 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Thank you for listening. I appreciate you. Shania Twain is coming up. Lee Bryce after Cody Johnson.
1: He's a ranch hand in a pinch, man. 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

0: Big Country, 92.5, KTWB, I knew it. I knew you. It's Taylor Swift. Ladies, if you want your guys to open up, there's a couple things you can do to make him feel closer to you. Like, touch his hair, hold his hand. Also, the way you stand, because face-to-face can be kind of intimidating. So to make him more comfortable, try standing shoulder-to-shoulder. I've got Lauren Elena with Chase Matthew, All My Exes, coming up. And Montgomery Gentry.
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Another pair of Win 'Em Before You Can Buy 'Em tickets to the Kenny Chesney concert in the Twin Cities. 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

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At midnight, we get the new album from Luke Bryan called Signs. 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

0: Big Country, 92.5 KTWB. Ladies, it's not our imagination. Men have an easier time losing weight. Here's one reason why. They say that women usually have more of an emotional attachment to food compared to men, which makes it hard to follow a strict, healthy eating regimen. Amen to that. I'm Ryan Kelly, and I hope you're having a great Thursday. Partly cloudy, today's high 74. I've got a look at our full forecast coming up. Morgan Wallen and Tucker Wetmore's Brunette.
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3: Areas of fog lifting, partly sunny as we go through the afternoon. Our high today, 75, east winds 5 to 15. A good chance of showers and thunderstorm activity tonight. Our low temperature at 63. Some of the rain could be locally heavy, especially northwest of Sioux Falls. Tomorrow's high temperature back to the mid-70s. From the Storm Center at Kettleland TV, I'm meteorologist Brian Karstens.

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This is our last weekend officially of being summer. This afternoon's forecast, partly cloudy, 74. Kid myself. This is John Morgan.

0: Big Country, 92.5 KTWB. Kid myself, it's John Morgan. We had a huge country concert announcement Monday morning with Chris and Doc. I'm sure you know by now, Kenny Chesney's Vibe Room Tour, Saturday, May 22nd, U.S. Bank Stadium with Eric Church, Sheryl Crow, Graylin James. 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Again, tomorrow morning with Chris and Doc. 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

0: Big Country, 92.5 KTWB. Painted you pretty. That's Hudson Westbrook. I'm Ryan. 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
12: Big Country weather.
13: It is going to be a seasonable afternoon as our highs get to near 75 degrees with east winds remaining on the lighter side at 5 to 15 miles per hour. We will have more clouds move in before rain and thunderstorms are turned by tonight. Through Friday, rainfall totals could climb up to 1.5 inches. From the Killoland Live Doppler HD Storm Center, I'm meteorologist Jalen Borison.

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We just announced the Kenny Chesney Show, May 22nd, U.S. Bank Stadium. 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

0: Country 92.5 KTWB with Kenny Chesney. My name is Ryan. Chris and Doc want to take you fishing. Lake of the Woods, Ballard's Resort, October 12th through the 15th. Your getaway is all-inclusive. 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We're giving away a trip, by the way, to you and a friend. 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
1: 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And we'll say it again this year. Because our Constitution isn't for sale to some Californian. 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

0: Country 92.5 KTWB. We've got so many concerts coming. We're super excited. One of them is Joni Messina, who is going to be at the Washington Pavilion a week from Sunday. We're giving away tickets all week long with Julia Kay, our next shot, coming up tonight. We'll look at our forecast as we're headed into our final summer weekend of the season. Yeah, we officially flip into fall on Tuesday. And I've got Luke Bryan and Tyler Hubbard before two.
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18: We are going to see more clouds moving throughout this afternoon with highs near average around 75 degrees and light east winds at 5 to 15 miles per hour. During the overnight hours, rain and thunderstorms will be likely. Through Friday, rainfall totals could get up to 1.5 inches. From the Killoland Live Doppler HD Storm Center, I'm meteorologist Jalen Borson.

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0: 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Have a great rest of your Thursday. Tom Mitchell in next. He's got Corn Maze passes to give away, plus tickets to Dylan Scott.
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Country 92.5 KTWB. It's Thursday afternoon. Dave Michaels for Tom Mitchell. Hopefully you're having a great day. Enjoy yourself some Luke Combs. It's Be

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OMG fun fact of the day next hour. 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Think as you drunk. 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

day, Potts Farm was a place to go. 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I'm tired of talking, man. Y'all ain't listening. Them old dirt

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Zach John King, Get to Drinking, is on KTWB.

0: Big Country 92.5 KTWB. There he is, Zach John King. Get to drinking. Tom Mitchell returns tomorrow afternoon, everybody. In the meantime, it's me, Dave Michelson. We're still giving out those Big Country t-shirts, brand new ones, as we celebrate America's 250th. Want to thank our friends over at the 18th Amendment on 41st Street for helping us out. If you'd like a new Big Country t-shirt, just swing on by anytime you see us at concerts, live broadcast, and more. While we're talking about the 18th Amendment, be sure to wear your brand new patriotic flag-inspired Big Country t-shirt into the 18th Amendment, and you'll get a half-price appetizer for a limited time.
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8: It is going to be a seasonable afternoon as our highs get to near 75 degrees with east winds remaining on the lighter side at 5 to 15 miles per hour. We will have more clouds move in before rain and thunderstorms are turned by tonight. Through Friday, rainfall totals could climb up to 1.5 inches. From the Killeland Live Doppler HD Storm Center, I'm meteorologist Jalen Borison.

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A new winner every night this week.

0: 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Tonight is the night. 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

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After this long set of commercial-free number one country, another OMG fun fact of the day. John Morgan, Co-Wetzel with Ella Langley still coming up. Here's Bailey on Big Country. Wow.

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Yes, there's still room for you. 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

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OMG fun fact of the day. After Cole Wetzel and Ella Langley.

Big Country 92.5, KTWB, Cole Wetzel, Ella Langley, it's Jaded. My name is Dave Michaels. Let's do it. OMG fun fact of the day. It's from Williker, Sioux Falls Liquor Superstore. Find them at 69th and Louise. Fall officially starts Tuesday of next week. That's what, the 22nd, I believe? And every fall, what do you see when you look out your window? You see those squirrels running around, getting ready for winter, right? Did you know that scientists have discovered that squirrels' memories get better during autumn? Well, why, you ask? Well, here's the answer. They need to remember where they buried the thousands of nuts and seeds. A single squirrel may create hundreds of hiding spots. And you know what? Those forgotten nuts often grow into new trees. In a way, squirrels plant forests by accident. When you think of it like that, those little guys sure are busy, aren't they? Big Country 92.5. KT.

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9: 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And we'll say it again this year. Because our Constitution isn't for sale to some Californian. 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
10: We are going to see more clouds move in throughout this afternoon with highs near average around 75 degrees and light east winds at 5 to 15 miles per hour. During the overnight hours, rain and thunderstorms will be likely. Through Friday, rainfall totals could get up to 1.5 inches. From the Killoland Live Doppler HD Storm Center, I'm meteorologist Jalen Borson.

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0: say so. 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That's Dan and Shay. Hard to believe, but just a few years ago, those guys were about ready to break up. Some hardcore communication breakdown between them, and there was some animosity there for a little bit, but good to see that they hashed things out, and they're back doing things on the road, in the studio. 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Almost 5 o'clock, Megan Maroney coming up with Medicine. Ella Langley, Shaboozy, Stella Lefty, too.
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2: Big Country Weather.
3: Cloudy this evening and rainy after midnight. Maybe even some thunder and lightning. The rain could come down pretty good. Our overnight low 62. Tomorrow, cloudy, rainy, breezy. 77 the high. Southeast wind 15 to 25 miles an hour. A total rainfall amount 1 to 2 inches for tonight and tomorrow. Saturday, mostly cloudy. 67 for a high. From the Storm Center, I'm Jay Trollback.

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According to the Keloland Live Doppler Storm Center, it's going to be a wet evening and overnight. 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

0: Big Country 92.5 KTWB Boston there. It's Stella Lefty. Tom Mitchell's back tomorrow afternoon. My name is Dave Michaels, and we have one day left this week where you can pick up those Win 'Em Before You Can Buy 'Em tickets for Kenny Chesney's Vibe Room Tour. 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Eric Church will be there. 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Kenny Chesney's Vibe Room Tour. 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

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Hudson Westbrook, Painted You Pretty. Jason Aldean after Lanny Wilson, Big Country, KTWB.

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Playing this from Luke Combs for those of you stuck at the red light of 57th and Western. Kinda like

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0: Country 92.5, KTWB, there he is. It's Hudson Westbrook. After 6 tonight, Julia Kay blowing out more Jody Messina tickets. 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
6: Big Country weather.
7: Rain coming in tonight, mainly after midnight. Could be a little thunder and lightning too. Our overnight low is 62. Tomorrow, cloudy, rainy, breezy, 77 the high, southeast wind 15 to 25 miles an hour. Could total an inch or more in this area. Saturday, mostly cloudy, cool 67 with a light north breeze. From the Storm Center, I'm meteorologist Jay Trobeck.

0: Country 92.5 KTWB underway with yet again another long set of commercial free number one country. Julia's next. Horseback. Here's Cody Johnson.
1: He's a ranch hand in a pinch, man. 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

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She

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0: Big Country 92.5 KTWB, Taylor Swift. I knew it. I knew you. Julia K, it is keyword time. Jody Messina. You can win tickets to go see her at the Pavilion Sunday, September 27th. I've got a new winner every night here on KTWB. Rachel and Barb, I don't think I saw this morning who got the text this morning yet. But I know Rachel and Barb so far have won tickets to go see her at the Pavilion Sunday, September 27th. 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Tonight's keyword is another one of my favorite songs, Downtime. All one word, D-O-W-N-T-I-M-E, Downtime. It's a great song. You should take a listen to it sometime, too. 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

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We can use it. 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

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He's part of the back-to-back Zach Attack at the Premier Center next month. Zach Topp, Thursday, October 15th, and then Zach Brown Band, along with Brothers Osborne, Saturday, October 24th. 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

0: 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Julia Kay, I've got Luke Combs latest on the way. John Morgan coming up. Going to get Scotty McCreary up here too on Big Country, KTWB.
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7: Cloudy this evening and rainy after midnight. Maybe even some thunder and lightning. The rain could come down pretty good. Our overnight low 62. Tomorrow, cloudy, rainy, breezy. 77 the high. Southeast wind 15 to 25 miles an hour. A total rainfall amount 1 to 2 inches for tonight and tomorrow. Saturday, mostly cloudy, 67 for a high. From the Storm Center, I'm Jay Trollbeck.

Big Country, 92.5 KTWB. Downtime is the keyword tonight for Jody Messina concert tickets. If you want to go see her at the Pavilion next Sunday, you just need to text downtime. It's all one word to 605-274-9250.